And it's like, yo, if I would've watched interviews sooner, bro, we were so alike. It's unfortunate because it's like, yo, when people die, that's when we like, you know? Because your remorse kind of makes you check them out.

undefeated champion, Senator Mars! You guys ready for Battle of the Bands? Woo! Let's rock! Up next, we have Fion! What's that? Fion?

What about me? But what about us? What about when you said that you would be somebody I could trust? You lied to me. Why did you lie to me? You said you'd die for me.